Jack 94.5, the Black Crow is hard to handle. It's Locker. I just listened to an interview with Chris Robinson. He's an interesting duck, lead singer of the Black Crows. And then I went and listened to the new album that they dropped, A Pound of Feathers, back in March. If you're a Black Crows fan, it is a Black Crows record, and I am sure you will like it. Billy Joel, the latest on him, I was just reading an article. He is not happy about a biopic that's coming out called Billy and Me, and it is based on the story of his first manager, Irwin. Apparently, he had nothing to do with it, condones it completely, and doesn't want any part of it. Which, listen, I'm a Billy Joel fan, but I will say this. Sometimes those documentaries are the more interesting documentaries. The ones where the artist or the person said, I don't want to have anything to do with this, and then the sort of the real story comes out. Anyway, I'll be watching that. That's coming out in 2027. This is Uptown Girl, Billy Joel. It's on Jack.

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1045, 80s classic from the Cutting Crew. My name is Locker, and by the way, thanks for joining me on your Tuesday. 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I need to bounce something off of him, so we'll get into that. And I have advice tonight. I'm actually going to pass along something that I think might save you some money. Hang on for that. This is Trooper. This is Jack.

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Baby, I Love Your Way. That's off of the 76 release. Frampton Comes Alive. Probably one of the more famous live albums of all time. Speaking of live, the Foo Fighters coming to town September 15th. Man, that's going to be on us right away. Mosaic Stadium, you might want to look into tickets. Wouldn't be surprised if we give away a couple more pairs here on Jack. I've been lucky to see Foo Fighters, I think, three, four times. Once in a small club, actually. That's the night that I learned about Jager Bombs. We won't get into the story, but it was, I'll say it was a rough day afterwards. My Hero, Foo Fighters, it's on Jack.

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Benny and the Jets, Elton John, Jack 94.5. It's Locker. Rain in the forecast again tomorrow, then clear Thursday, Friday, Saturday, Sunday. We might touch 30 degrees again on the weekend. 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

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Bob Seger, Jack 94.5. It's Locker. Thanks for hanging out with me. We'll hook up with Woody here in a bit. Advice from Woody, not too far away. This is a wrestling-themed thing. Yeah, 10, 15 minutes. Give me that. I was having a conversation with a friend of mine. We were talking about Van Halen records, our favorite Van Halen records. And mine is, well, it's David Lee Roth. It's 1984. Listen, I wouldn't judge you if you're a Sammy Van Halen fan. He had a good run with the band. 5150 might be on your list of favorite Van Halen albums. I don't think I've ever heard until this weekend anybody say that Van Halen 3 with Gary Cherone was their favorite, but it was. This is Extreme. More Than Words. It's on Jack 94.5.

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0: The hits just keep on coming.
11: I'm sorry, did you say you love it?
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0: Little Willie. Sweet. Jack 94.5, it's Locker. Time now for advice from Woody. Thanks for doing this, Woody.
1: Well, it was either this or call my probation officer and he doesn't return my calls anymore. I'm not on probation anymore or anything.
0: Well,
1: I thought we were friends.
0: That actually is a good segue into why I'm calling. So I try not to judge. I swear I do. It is one of those things that I work on. I like to let people live their own lives. And the judgment piece is important to me, not to have that. But I have this opinion about wrestling. I feel like once you reach, say, 21, you should put it away. And I work with, let's just say everybody I work with quite closely during the day is into wrestling, and I'm losing the ability not to comment on it.
1: Wait. You're a sports show.
0: Yeah,
1: right?
0: But that's not.
1: But you're predominantly on the sports show.
0: It's not.
1: It talks about sports.
0: But that's not a sport.
1: No, this is my point.
0: It's a skit.
1: Yes, it's basically Monty Python with guys on steroids.
0: They plan their weekends around it, Woody.
1: Yeah, some guys play pickleball, and they plan their weekends around that. And the reason why they play pickleball is because of the fact that they can't actually play tennis anymore. These guys are living vicariously through these imaginary characters. And if you went into their closets, I guarantee that right beside their Hulkamaniac t-shirt and their Undertaker, whatever he made, they will have some board games. A lot of them will have dice. And there will be a Dungeons and Dragons. What do you call it? What? Here's the thing. I don't even know how you play Dungeons and Dragons. Is it a board game? Is it a? These guys are just perpetual geeks. And, you know, it's good that they can get out and you accept them and let them into your world. You got to accept the geeks because the geeks eventually run the world. Geeks know all the passwords.
0: You knew a lot about wrestling. What's in your closet?
1: That's why the probation officer called.
0: Another segment of advice from Woody. Never got the wrestling thing, I'll be honest. Talk dirty to me. Poison, Jack 94.5.

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1: 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Wow, okay. Where did you pull Toto Rosanna out of?
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Journey, don't stop believing. Journey's coming to Saskatoon. 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Only a 40% chance tomorrow. Outside of that, the weekend looking absolutely fantastic. This tune, everyone for years thought it was about a girlfriend, but it's not. It's about the patron saint of music, Cecilia, Simon and Garfunkel. 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
2: 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Hurricanes, Golden Knights. I'm taking the Carolina Hurricanes in this series. Everybody counted them out. I picked Ottawa in round one. They rolled through Ottawa. Philadelphia, I kind of felt they were going to beat them. But Montreal, like in five games? This team is so well rested. They are so deep. And I'm sorry. I just can't bring myself to ever say the words, I picked the Golden Knights to win the Stanley Cup. Go Canes.
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Jack 94.5, Phil Collins in the air tonight. Phil Collins being inducted into the Rock and Roll Hall of Fame this year, the class of 2026. Well deserved. He announced a couple of days ago that he won't be performing, which is highly unfortunate. He's dealing with a medical condition called drop foot that has him like barely walking at this point in his life, Matt. And it's a very rare, rare disease. And it's highly unfortunate because, I don't know about you, but I always watch those performances after the fact. And that's the best part of it. I mean, you get the award, but then the band gets together and they perform. So it's unfortunate we won't see him this year performing at the Rock and Roll Hall of Fame. Lover Boy, Hot Girls in Love. 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
1: Jack 94.5. Great track from Billy Joel. It's Locker. On the weekend, the Rough Riders, they got their Grey Cup rings. If you haven't seen it yet, there's a couple of videos on the Rough Riders YouTube page that actually show them quite nicely, actually. Two videos went up. If you get a minute, you might want to have a look at them. I thought there's a little thing there that removes off the top, and they've got the game ball, a piece of the game ball underneath of it. I don't know. I thought it was a really cool idea, and I think they look fantastic. Again, if you go to the Saskatchewan Rough Riders YouTube page, they're short videos. I think one's like a minute 30, and another one's like 2 minutes. This is the Arrows. It's on Jack 94.5.

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Jack 94.5, Kim Mitchell, it's Locker. I promised you advice. Haven't forgotten about it. Advice to save you some money. So here's my disclaimer about politics. I don't trust any of them. They're all in the same boat. So this isn't about parties. This is just something that I learned. I'm passing it along to you. You can have an opinion about one side or the other. I don't care. If you can save some money, that's all I care about. So this current government has done something, advanced measures and backed regulatory, I'm reading this if you haven't already figured that out, regulatory rulings aimed at fostering competition and lowering costs for cell phone and internet services in Canada, which, by the way, regardless of how you think politically, we pay too much in this country. So here's what I did. Somebody told me about this. I got on the phone and I called my provider and I said, hey, I think I pay too much. What can you do to help me out? I am saving close to $100 a month. It took me an hour to get through to them, but I'm saving close to $100 a month because of that call. I am not kidding. Try it out for yourself. By the way, if it's successful, text me back. 306-936-JACK. That's 306-936-5225. You can leave voice texts as well. This is Joan Jett. This is Jack. Good luck, by the way.

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Carry On Wayward Son, Jack 94.5, it's Locker. This is actually a sad note. Claude Lemieux's family has donated his brain for CTE research after a suicide. So it did come out late last week. We lost Claude Lemieux. He was only 60 years of age. So it was speculated, but it is now confirmed that it was a suicide. Just a thought. Just throwing this out there. Check in with family. Make sure you stay in touch. And if you are struggling, it is okay to ask for help. It's okay to not be okay. Just wanted to pass that along. Tom Cochran, Sinking Like a Sunset. 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

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It's Locker. That's it for me. Signing off. 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That's 306-936-5225. You can send in a voice text as well. Enjoy the rest of your night. This is Andy Kim. Rock me gently. It's on Jack 94.5.

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2: For $50, Jason Gaber from Young's Equipment. Name that tune.
3: Yeah, I think it's Don't Fear the Reaper by Blue Oyster Cult. Sounded a little scratchy, but that's what I'm going to go with.
2: Yep. That was it.
4: You got it.
2: Congratulations. It was labeled something completely different on my screen.
4: Oh, fun.
2: So I hope the songs match up, because this will be the most exciting Jack's Double or Nothing Name That Tune, because I don't even know what the songs are.
4: Oh, good. This is fun.
2: So I'm going to need myself to cheat so that we'll know what's going on. Okay, Jason, you've got $50.
3: Okay. Mm-hmm.
2: Pretty good day out at Young's Equipment. You guys can get some pizza.
4: Yeah.
3: That's right.
2: Or do you want to double it and make $100?
3: Oh, I think we'll go again.
2: Here we go. For $100, Jason Gaber from Young's Equipment, name that tune.
3: Rolling Stones.
2: Singing.
3: Sympathy for the Devil, is it?
4: Like, you're just tickety-moving along.
2: Now, yeah. Listen, Mr. Gaber, who helped you with that?
3: That was Jeff.
2: All right.
3: Yeah, I can't hear it the best, I'll be honest, over the phone, but I think over the radio they can hear it a little better.
2: Oh, okay.
3: Yeah.
2: Well, as long as you got a team.
3: That's right.
2: Teamwork makes the dream work, or something like
3: absolutely,
2: that.
3: Absolutely, yeah.
2: All right. So you've got $100.
3: Mm-hmm.
2: You want a chance at all?
3: I think we'll go once more, yeah.
2: Just once more.
3: Well, we'll start with one more.
2: What's the least expensive piece of equipment that can be put on a combine?
3: Maybe an O-ring.
2: Someone screamed O-ring.
4: O-ring.
2: What's an O-ring worth?
3: They could be pennies.
2: Well,
3: yeah.
2: You can buy yourself 200 O-rings.
3: It'll stop a lot of leaks.
2: All right, here we go for $200, Jason Gaber, Jeff, Paul, and
3: Arden,
2: out at Young's Equipment. Name that tune. Everybody yell at once.
3: Bad Medicine, Bon Jovi.
2: You got it. All right, Jason Gaber. There was a bunch of people screaming.
4: Yeah, yeah.
3: That's Jeff. He's kind of the experienced veteran here. He knows his stuff.
2: All right, well, you've got $200. The big question, do you want to chance it all and go for
3: $400? Oh,
2: think of
3: boy,
2: the O-rings you could buy for the combines.
3: This is where it starts getting a little tough. Yeah, we'll give her once more. Once more.
2: All right. Here we go. For $400. Jason Gaber from Young's Equipment, and sounds like the entire Young's Equipment staff. Name that tune.
3: Oh, 4-3-2-1. Major Tom, Peter Schilling.
2: Final answer?
3: Yeah, I'll go with it.
2: I mean, you knew the countdown part.
3: It's a classic song, one of my all-time favorites.
2: Okay, well.
4: Okay, we got to just slow down for 1 second. $400, that's big money, but you got that one so quickly.
3: Mm-hmm. That was probably the easiest one.
2: Okay, well.
3: Well, this is start where it gets really tough here, you know, at the $800 mark.
2: And I can't cheat at all.
3: You can't cheat.
2: No. Now, keep in mind, I haven't cheated much yet. I just got the look from Sherry. You will not be cheating. All right, so you guys are going to all be on your own here. You got 400, Young's Equipment. Yes, it's done very well.
3: I'd like to try once more, but I think we should tap out.
2: What's the group think?
4: Yeah.
3: What do you guys say? Yeah, they're saying tap out.
5: All right. Jason Gaber from Young's Equipment and all your buddies, you guys got $400, but we can't not let you go without finding out if you could have got $800. Are you guys ready?
3: Yeah, I think.

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2: All right, here we go. 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
3: Me, but I can't.
2: Did you fall asleep, Mr. Holo?
4: Hello?
2: Dave?
4: Is anyone there?
5: Sorry about that. Changes by David Bowie.
2: Oh, wow. That was a wonderful dramatic dramatic pause.
4: 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I feel like a school marm. 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
2: Listen, pauses in person on stage or in a speech are remarkable. Mm. But pauses on the radio are terrifying. Because I don't know if you died or fell asleep or got to say. Anyways, thanks for that moment. Yeah, you got it. Way to go, Dave. Way to go, Dave and the crew. All right, so I'm assuming you want to go for $100.
5: Yeah, let's keep rolling.
2: Okay, let's keep rolling. And I'm just a little note about the entertainment business. You should probably speak when we ask you to.
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2: 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Okay, here we go. For $100, Dave Holo out of Moose Jaw Refinery. 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
4: 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How you feeling, Dave?
5: 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Let's keep going.
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2: Final answer?
5: Final answer.
2: Yep. All right. Dave, who's yelling you the correct answers?
5: That was Donnie right there.
2: Yeah. The man.
4: Ron Purrington, hey?
2: The man should go into the business of naming tunes. He really should. All right. You've got $200. Need I ask if you want to go for four?
5: Yep, let's do it.
2: Let's do it. Here we go. For $400. Dave Holo and everyone at the Moose Jaw Refinery. Name that tune. Did you pass out again?
4: Oh, boy.
5: No, I'm here. I'm thinking.
2: You're thinking. Okay.
4: The guys, what are the guys thinking?
5: We're debating here.
2: Oh, I can hear the fight going on. This is great. We're needing an answer.
5: Baby, I'm amazed. Maybe I'm amazed. By Paul McCartney.
2: Wow. Maybe I'm amazed at Don Purrington.
4: I was like, don't say Beatles.
5: I'll be honest, I didn't know that one.
2: Well, I'll be honest with you, Dave. I don't know how many you've known. I'm not going to lie. All right, now listen. You guys have $400, and you're on a roll. You're as entertaining as... like a guy that plays the spoons at your uncle's wedding.
4: Yep.
2: But that's very entertaining. That is extremely entertaining.
4: I've always enjoyed that.
2: Yeah, that's lovely. So would you guys want to take the money and run? Or do you want to go for $800?
5: We're going to go for $800.
4: Of course you are. Of course you guys are.
2: Let's not waste any time. For $800, Dave Holo, name that tune. Any thoughts? Like, let's get the debate going. I mean, I don't hear a lot of back and forth in the background.
5: The first hum that we heard was, "I'm unbelievable." That was a short one. That was a tough one.
2: Okay. Who sings that song?
5: Unbelievable EMF. Unbelievable.
2: Final answer?
5: Yep.
2: You are unbelievable.
4: Holy smoke.
2: Whoa. Dave, settle down now. You got $800.
4: Whoa.
2: It's a lot of money. It's a lot of smoked brisket that you can have out at the refinery. That's what they do. They'd get a big smoked brisket, and they'd bring a bunch of buns and some mustard. Am I wrong?
5: I'm sure it's happened before, yeah.
2: Yeah.
4: I know. At some point in history.
2: I think like refinery guys, okay?
4: Okay.
2: Because I'm a tradesman myself. So here's the thing. You got $100. You can go for $1,600, or you can stop now and be the pride of the Moose Jaw Refinery.
5: No, we're going to take the money and run.
4: Are you sure? I mean, $1,600? That's a lot of brisket, as Wiki randomly said.
2: Actually, nowadays, not really.
5: Yeah, that's approximately twice as much. But we're gonna run with this. $800 is a lot of money.
0: Jack 94.5's Double or Nothing Name
2: That's
0: That
2: not the
0: tune.
2: One. That's the one. All right. Dave Holo, you did it. I'm going to find out if you could have won $1,600. Are you ready?
5: Yeah, let's do it.
2: Let's do it. This would have been your $1,600 clip.
4: Oh,
2: yeah. No. I'm even going to play that again.
4: Anything?
5: We got a lot of shaking heads here.
2: Yeah, no, that would have been... Mario?
5: No way.
2: I'm loving you. Yeah. Hey, you know what, guys? Sherry, you call it perfect play?
4: Perfect play, I'd say, yeah.
2: Congratulations, Dave.
5: Thank you very much.
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0: Don't bring everybody down like this. Don't worry. It will soon pass, whatever it is. 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
1: Bobby McFerrin, it's religion, what he has there. Don't worry, be happy. You know
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0: 5440, all part of the big show, Shake the Lake, Sherry, this summer. Once it happens, that means that we've gotten through the majority of summer. 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
1: And then we can start getting ready for winter.
2: No, why would you say that? ShakeTheLakeRegina.ca for your passes. Jack94.5, who's this?
3: Hey, it's Angela.
2: Hello, Angela. How are you?
3: I'm great. I was just reminiscing about how good I was at Jack's. Remember Jack's? You threw them out on the floor.
0: Yes.
3: Spread out, and then
0: Sherry won't know what Jack's are.
2: I know what Jack's are. It fits with our conversation yesterday about old hobbies that kids are getting into now.
0: They come from the same generation as pickup sticks.
3: Yes, and I used to be good at that, too. I used to beat my mother and her friends, and oh, my gosh, it was so good. But they haven't done it so long, I can't find pickup sticks or Jack's or any of those other little games we used to play.
2: What was the goal of pickup sticks? I know picking up sticks, but was it like Jenga? You had to pull out a stick from the pile, kind of?
0: It was colored.
3: And then they'd fall, and then that person that made it fall had to pick them all up or something like that.
0: Well, how it would work is they came in a cylindrical tube, and you would take the pickup sticks in the cylindrical tube, and then you would set them down, and then they would drop, and they'd all drop off these sticks, and then you could have a picker stick.
2: Uh-huh.
0: You could pick a stick and use the stick to pick a stick, but if the stick fell over, and I know because my grandmother had the pickup stick she whittled.
3: Oh!
0: But she did! I had no idea what they were, and I used them for toothpicks, and I ruined them.
3: Oh, my gosh. Oh, poor grandma.
2: Oh, Angela, Woody's over in the corner here licking the pickup sticks.
0: Well, I thought they were skewers for shish kebabs. I had no idea that they were.
3: God, that was such an era.
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1: Attention, everyone. It's now time for Sherry and Woody's morning announcements.
2: We may still have a few weeks left in spring, but a new survey says 92% of us are already in summer mode by late May. Think of the heat we had last week. It makes sense. Nearly half of us call summer the most energy-draining time of the year, thanks to packed schedules, heat, vacations, and pressure to stay social and active.
3: Speaking of summer, elephant ear and spinny ride season is just about here. By this time next week, we'll know who's performing at the Queen City X, July 29th to August 2nd. The lineup announcement will be made on Tuesday.
2: Oh, it's been a while, but U.S. President Human Tub of Crisco is once again calling Canada the 51st state on social media. Back to that old chestnut. This as the Canada-U.S. trade minister is in Washington trying to get trade talks going again with the U.S. and Mexico.
3: And as the CFL season gets underway tomorrow night in Hamilton, hey, CFL, maybe worry less about moving goalposts and hooking up with DAZN and more about bolstering your website. For the second straight year, the draft tracker on the CFL site crashed partway through the event. It made it impossible for fans to know which players were being selected in real time. Supposedly, a new website and app are coming next year, along with more rule changes and dumb ideas.
2: Well, Vegas strikes first in the Stanley Cup final best of seven.
4: Hurdle into the dot to Sissons. It's back for Hurdle. He scores! Tomas Hurdle! Then it's 5-4 Vegas.
2: Yeah, that was the final score against the Hurricanes. The Canes blew an early 2-0 lead in that game. Game two goes tomorrow night in Raleigh, North Carolina.
3: And the best of seven NBA finals tips off tonight in Texas. The San Antonio Spurs host the New York Knicks.
2: Okay.
3: Oh, and last night in local baseball, the Berries squeaked by the Red Sox 11-10. Next up, the Regina Red Sox welcome the Medicine Hat Mavericks to Curry Field tomorrow night.
2: Oh, Queen, what day is it?
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6: I want to ride my bicycle. I don't ever.
3: The seats aren't right for me. My two bum bones that are supposed to balance on the seat, they're out of alignment. I don't know why. I was born that way, baby. Baby, I was born that way.
2: Picturing Woody's odd skeleton as we look at our bicycle riding weather. Chance of showers or a thunderstorm today in 19, cloudy and 21 tomorrow.
3: But right now in Regina, we're only at 9 degrees.
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3: If I say Stuart Leslie, god darn, I'm barely saying it right. But what does that evoke in you? Does it evoke pirate masks and face paint and dancing and carrying on?
2: Yeah.
3: See, I think Adam Ant, Stuart was the actual name of the guy, Adam Ant, who started Adam and the Ants. They had lots of hits. I don't know why we played them on One Hit Wonder Wednesday. I guess here they had one hit.
2: Over the Pond, that's right.
3: Yes, and so we're the only place that matters. Adam Ant, One Hit Wonder Wednesday.

0: Amanda with Sherry and Woody on One Hit Wonder Wednesday. Hey, maybe you want to take your little goody two shoes and the kids and their little goody two shoes and go up to the...
1: That's a lot of shoes.
0: And go up to Saskatoon. Their children's festival starts tomorrow.
1: Okay.
0: And Gen X, going to be very excited about this. Sharon from Sharon, Lois, and Bram and her daughter are hosting a Sharon, Lois, and Bram sing-along.
1: Oh my gosh, she's got a daughter?
0: Yeah, she does.
1: She's single?
0: You're not single, you idiot.
1: Doesn't matter. I'd run off with a baby Sharon.
0: She wants nothing to do with your skin and breaky dinky dink.
1: She'd be my age.
2: Sherry and Woody. Jack.

0: Working for that weekend? Right over there. Got to get through hump day first.
1: It's the Sherry and Woody Show on Jack 94.5. Join the conversation.
0: Hey, who's this?
2: This is Holly.
0: Hi, Holly.
2: Hello.
0: I didn't do it.
3: What were you going to do?
0: I didn't do what I was going to do.
3: There's so many things that he's always going to do.
0: Deck the halls with boughs of holly.
2: How are you guys doing this morning?
3: Don't give him a courtesy laugh. Do not.
0: A dum-dum wants to talk about my name.
3: Oh, Holly, what were you actually calling us about?
2: I was calling about road rage, what bugs me about road rage.
0: How can someone with the name of Holly ever have rage?
2: Not very often, but it happens.
0: What's your last name, Jingle Bells?
2: No.
3: Okay, Holly, what makes you not so road jolly?
2: When people don't know what to do in emergency, when emergency vehicles are coming, they don't know what to do. Like, this happened to me on Saturday. Like, there's
3: really?
2: People, you know, yes, there's people coming and people don't, they just sit there while people, you know, like the cops are honking their horns and they have no idea.
0: Or a fire truck coming through, the siren, they give you lots of lead time. Mm-hmm. The reality is you need to work as a team. You need to work as a team. Everybody just needs to get out of the way so that the emergency vehicles can go through. You see some little old lady trying to climb the boulevard in her Honda Accord. You don't got to go all the way over the boulevard, lady.
3: Just give them enough room.
2: Well, the guy was super confused the other day. He took his seatbelt off and he thought the cops were coming for him. I'm like, what?
3: Put it in park. Gets out. Bye, guys.
0: Puts his hands on the front hood and assumes the position like he's being arrested.
2: It was just very, it was the strangest thing. I was like, what is happening?
1: This summer, the band is getting back together. 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
0: I'm fine. 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
0: Well, I was going to tell you how you are, but you know what? I might just refrain from telling you how you are. You have to figure it out yourself.
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0: Pat Benatar, hit me with your best samosa as Mosaic kicks off tomorrow here in Regina. Jack 94.5, who's this?
1: It's Jeremy.
2: How are you, man?
1: Oh, I'm doing good. You?
2: I wouldn't tell you if I was doing bad. I wouldn't want to bring you down.
0: What's up, Jeremy?
1: Call about the road rage. What causes road rage with me?
2: Oh, your
3: road rage trigger.
1: Yeah, so, I have to drive around for work all the time, and I get caught behind these people that, you know, they pull up to an added lane sign, like, when you turn around the corner, and they just decide they're going to stop and yield. There's a sign right there telling you there's a lane. Just go.

0: the seeding hadn't been done, if it was the fall of the year and the crop was harvested, you could have 25 lanes in that field. Just keep going.
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0: Where we're going, we don't need roads.
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2: Morning.
3: Hey, who's this?
2: This is Kevin.
3: Hey, Kevin, what's going on?
2: Oh, you guys are talking about road ragers?
4: Oh, of course. We all have them. Our
3: road rage triggers.
4: What's yours, Kevin?
2: Well, there's quite a few, and the biggest one to me is 95% of people think that they're the better driver.
4: Right.
2: 95% of people cannot be on the good side of driving.
4: Oh, yeah, that's right.
3: Mathematically,
4: above
3: half
4: average
3: of the drivers are in the top half. You know, that's a very valid point.
2: And to me, it's just like I encounter the stupid one every day.
4: Well, I'm just happy, Kevin, that that applies to everyone but the three of us.
3: Yep, we're clearly the top 5%. Thanks, Kevin. Doucette. Let me drive. I'm good at it. Jack 94.5.

0: attention, everyone. It's now time for Sherry and Woody's morning announcements.
1: Well, so much for helping our farmer friends with gophers. Even though the federal government is allowing some areas to use the banned poison strychnine, it looks like the manufacturer won't be able to produce any in time for the spring application, which ends on the 15th of June here.
2: Great timing, guys. Well thought out by everyone involved. Well, the countdown to corn dogs, ring toss, and upside down rides continues. And by this time next week, we will know who's performing at the Queen City X. The announcement will be made on Tuesday. The QCX runs from July 29th to August 2nd.
1: And next time you get out of an Uber, make sure you don't leave anything behind. The company has come out with a list of the weird things Canadians forgot in their Uber rides. It includes a set of goalie pads in Edmonton. That was Stuart Skinner going to the airport to head to Pittsburgh. I'm not taking my pads. Two humidifiers in Winnipeg and a 15-pound frozen turkey in Toronto.
2: It seems like our Thanksgiving dinner is missing something, but I can't quite peg what. Well, the World Cup may be just over a week away. But dozens of tickets for Canada's opening match versus Bosnia and Herzegovina on June 12th are still available. However, those seats may stay empty, since none of them are priced below $3,000.
1: Well, and something else I probably won't watch, the Stanley Cup Final. The Vegas Golden Knights took Game 1 with a 5-4 win over the Hurricanes. The Canes grabbed an early 2-0 lead before the Knights battled back Game 2 of the Best of 7 series tomorrow night in Raleigh, North Carolina.
2: And the 2026 CFL season starts tomorrow night in Hamilton. The Tiger Cats welcoming the Montreal Alouettes to get things going. And last night in local baseball, the Saskatoon Berries squeaked by the Regina Red Sox 11-10. Next up, the Red Sox welcome the Medicine Hat Mavericks to Curry Field tomorrow night. Weather-wise, might get a little of this afternoon.
1: The threatening T-Boomer. The Thunder Bee. God's flatulence.
2: Chance of a thunderstorm today in 19, cloudy in 21 tomorrow, and hey, 27 on Friday.
1: But right now in Regina, we're sitting at 10 degrees.
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1: Hey, you know, since it's World Bicycle Day, I think we should sit around the campfire
2: right.
1: and tell some bike tales.
3: Bike tales!
2: Bike tale? I got a bike parable. I got a value-added lesson for anybody that's listening. I was 10, and I thought the only thing that would make my life complete was a Diamondback Super Streak BMX in cherry red, so that when I slammed on the brakes, it would leave a red streak, because it also had red tires.
1: Okay.
2: And for my birthday, I got a 1984 Diamondback Super Streak in cherry red.
1: Wow.
2: And it came with only one caveat. My dad didn't make me wear a helmet or knee pads or any of that sort of stuff. He just told me, son, put the bike in the garage when you're done. Do not leave it out in the weather. I'm like, yeah, yeah, okay, dad, yeah, woohoo, I got a bike. Within 2 weeks, on that hot summer in 1984, after just leaving the bike laying in the front yard, my BMX Diamondback Super Streak went from being a cherry red to pink. It was a pink BMX bike. I ride into groups of people and I wouldn't introduce myself. I would first explain, my bike was red.
1: The sun faded
2: the sun faded. And my dad made me ride that bike till I got a car.
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0: Yeah. Jack 94.5.
1: This is Jen. How are you doing?
0: Well, we're fine.
2: Yeah, we're just reminiscing today about our
0: bike tales.
2: Tell us your bike tale, Jen.
1: My very first bike was a yellow BMX. It was in the display window. Oh, yeah. I was in the display window of the local McLeod's.
0: Oh, who didn't go to McLeod's?
2: Me. Hello. Martinsville didn't have one.
1: Well, it was the only store there. They had all the cool stuff, right?
0: Right, right.
1: So I left it after that bike, and then it disappeared from the window, and I was super sad, and my parents had actually bought it for my birthday.
2: Oh, that's amazing.
1: Yeah, so super awesome, and old school, so I had the metal pedals, right, with the bikes. Got to have the grip, right, so you can go fast. A few years later, we were out camping, and my friend decided he was going to ride it because BMXs are cool, and he ramped it off the sidewalk onto the beach, and that's when he discovered that you don't glide on sand. He flipped over the handlebars, and then the pedal came back and smashed him in the back of the head.
0: So, oh, no!
1: Oh, yeah. Lots of blood. Oh. Minor concussion. It was fun.
2: Razor-sharp pedal to the back of the head. Oh, my God.
1: Oh, yeah. I'm sure there was rust on the pedals as well.
0: Tetanus shots all around.
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2: That's the truth. Hold on. Yes, okay, sure.
0: Yeah, it's basically what we do for our work.
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0: KCCI with Sherry and Woody. And if we do see some rain today, hoping it doesn't interrupt the farmer's market happening downtown this morning.
1: Wash the vegetables. It'll be good.
0: Yeah.
1: Jack 94.5.
2: Morning. Todd from Balgoni.
0: Todd from Balgoni.
1: Hey, man.
0: World Bike Day, I bet. Growing up in Balgoni, you've got some bicycle tales to share.
3: Bike tales.
2: I got lots of bike tales.
1: I can't imagine.
2: I grew up in the 80s, kind of in that, just in the beginning of the whole BMX craze.
1: Oh, yeah.
0: Yeah.
2: So I attempted and tried every stupid trick I saw in a magazine.
1: Oh, yeah.
2: And I failed miserably.
0: Oh, no.
2: I'm not a BMXer.
1: I just want to clarify here. This is you looking at a magazine. Imagine if you had the internet.
0: Oh, my gosh.
2: Oh, I know, right? And there was nothing fancy back then. It was plywood and bricks and rock and dirt. And helmets were, like, not an option.
1: No.
2: Like, I was essentially my own Super Dave Osborne.
1: You know, in the 80s, if there was a kid with a bicycle helmet on, you chased him down and you hit him with it.
2: Oh.
1: What's wrong with that guy?
2: There was no going home for that kid.
1: We built a ramp out of cinder blocks and a piece of plywood we found. And I was the first kid that was sent down to try it out. And the plywood snapped on the first attempt. The handlebars spun and I actually broke a rib.
0: Really?
1: I'm actually missing a rib.
2: Oh, God.
1: It's somewhere. I digested it.
0: I was going to say, you absorbed it in your body and then peed it out.
2: Dust.
4: Wake up! Waking up with Sherry and

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2: Hey, who's this?
3: This is Shannon.
4: Okay, Shannon, World Bike Day. We're talking bike tales.
2: Bike tales!
4: We put $100 million into that sound effect, so you better like it damn well.
3: Perfect. So I was probably 5 or 6, and my brother had the coolest banana bike, chopper handles, and in the day, of course, you know, your handlebar grips, they might have fallen off. I don't know what happened. They weren't there anyway.
4: Right.
2: I think people took them off because it looked cooler without them.
3: Well, they were probably sparkly or something, and he took them. It was probably a hand-me-down bike. Anyways, so he is riding his bike. He comes to a dead stop. I'm still running. My eye was level with the chopper handlebar. I ran it right into my eye.
4: Oh, God.
3: Instant swelling.
2: Does your eyeball work now?
3: Well, I'm old. I have bifocals, progressive. I'm going to blame it on that.
2: Obviously, my generation is the same as yours, and they tell us we're having progressives. Like, you're progressively getting older. Well, my grandparents had me call them bifocals, and we made fun of them.
3: Yeah, no doubt.
4: Yeah, like, stop trying to sugarcoat it. Just tell us we're almost at the point where we have to use a magnifying glass to read a menu at a restaurant.
1: Sherry and

0: Attention, everyone. It's now time for Sherry and Woody's morning announcements.
1: Well, we start with U.S. President Greasy KFC Napkin in human form. Or what I think a Hawkins Cheesy would look like in a suit.
2: Oh, yeah.
1: Donald Trump, once again, on the 51st state. They're going to be beautiful. We're going to change the name of maple syrup to sticky lemonade. Or tree spit.
2: Okay.
1: I can't decide. So he's on again about the 51st state thing in social media. This, well, our Canada-U.S. trade minister is in Washington trying to get everybody talking again. It's hard to get neighbors talking when one of the neighbors is a complete...
2: Well, so much for helping farmers with their gopher problems. Even though the federal government is allowing some areas to use the banned poison strychnine this summer, it looks like manufacturers didn't get the memo, and they're not going to be able to produce any by the time the spring application window ends on the 15th.
1: Well, we may still be in spring, but a new survey says 92% of us are already in summer mode. As of late May, nearly half of us call summer the most energy-draining time of the year, thanks to packed schedules and heat and vacations and trying to get everything all done just before it freezes.
2: I do not want to hear the F word from you in June. Getting ready for the new CFL season to get underway tomorrow night in Hamilton. But CFL, maybe you should worry a little less about moving goalposts and hooking up with DAZN and more about fixing up your website. For the second straight year, the draft tracker on the CFL site crashed partway through the event, making it impossible for fans to know which players were being selected, kind of important for a draft. Supposedly, a new website and app is coming this year.
1: And Vegas struck first in the Stanley Cup final, best of seven. The Golden Knights beat the Carolina Hurricanes 5-4. This after the Canes blew a early 2-0 lead. Game 2 goes tomorrow night in Raleigh, North Carolina.
2: Last night in local baseball, the Saskatoon Berries squeaked by our Regina Red Sox 11-10. And hey, the best of 7 NBA Finals tip off tonight in Texas. The San Antonio Spurs host the New York Knicks. Yesterday, New York Mayor Zohran Mamdani decreed that kids can stay up and watch it.
3: Executive order is signed. Bedtime is repealed. All of you can watch the finals.
2: Yay! Bedtime repealed. Oh, we might see a little of this afternoon.
4: And a thunder roll.
1: Yeah.
4: And a thunder roll.
1: We need a good old-fashioned dogfight under the kitchen table thunderstorm. Asterix, no damage.
2: Asterix, no damage.
1: Just nice booming, lots of rain.
2: Yeah.
1: Move on.
2: 19 is our high today, cloudy and 21 tomorrow, and the heat is back on Friday, 27.
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0: One Hit Wonder Wednesday. A lot of warriors out there trying to control their road rage, Sherry.
1: Road warriors for sure. Well, there's a lot of projects happening around town today, including on McNabb Crescent. They're working between Lamont and Motherwell.
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0: Whitesnake, here we go again. Another middle-of-the-road temperature-wise kind of day. We're hitting 19 later.
1: Sherry, you pointed this out in the news today, and I think you're right. I know real summer doesn't start for, like, what, 17 days?
0: Something like that, yeah.
1: 17 days. No. No. I'm taking it now. Summer is for now.
0: Is this summer Woody? Is this Woody in summer mode that I'm seeing right now?
1: When what? To her wondering eyes did appear a Woody with no pants and a six-pack of beer.
0: No, don't you try to Disney this. Don't you involve Disney in your summer debauchery. I will say summer mode for a lot of us does involve less clothing, right?
1: Yeah, well, look at me. Look at me. I've got a pair of shorts on, a pair of flip-flops, the top five buttons on my shirt undone like I'm your Greek uncle. You know, the one that married your ginger aunt and everybody said, bye, that guy's loud, but Christmas has never been the same and now it's way better and we all wear gold chains.
0: So specific. Okay, summer mode Woody checklist. Ready?
1: Uh-huh.
0: The hose is getting used more than your vacuum cleaner. Your deck is getting more action than your bedroom. And you start spending suspicious amounts of time handling wood.
1: I asked my wife to go get a 2x6 and she brought me a 2x4. I didn't correct her. It's better for our relationship if she doesn't understand inches.
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1: Wow, we're great. I mean, I'm great. It's hard for Sherry to be great when she's standing beside me.
0: Gonna let you have this.
2: Mornings with Sherry and Woody.

0: Wow, it's real. Real holiday feel.
1: Yeah.
0: In the storage unit.
2: You know, it's summer when, yeah.
1: Unit or shed? Like, what are you in?
2: It's like a storage unit. Oh. Yeah. We moved and we still need to purge a bunch of stuff. So it's, yeah.
0: What are you looking for?
2: A vacuum cleaner, actually. My shop vac. I've lost it, so I might just buy a new one. I'm not sure yet.
0: Oh, you got to go. You got to go with the Milwaukee cordless, man.
2: A cordless shop vac. That's awesome.
0: They're the most amazing invention in the world.
2: Huh. That's awesome. I see there's like Milwaukee cordless sump pumps. I thought that was pretty cool.
0: Damn straight. Transfer pumps. There's Milwaukee. Wait a minute. How many times have we said Milwaukee? I got to send Milwaukee a bill.
2: Let's say DeWalt. DeWalt.
0: No, I'm not saying DeWalt. Spin on the ground.
1: Chuck, what were you calling us about from the bowels of your storage unit?
2: Yes, from the bowels of my storage unit, I was calling about what makes you know that it's like summer for sure.
0: Oh, yeah, summer mode.
2: Yeah, so summer mode for me would be when the oven in the house is permanently turned off and it's barbecue and griddle outside.
0: Oh, yeah, that's also what happens when I don't pay the power bill.
2: Yeah, that's true.
0: Looks like we're going to barbecue, kids. Daddy forgot to pay the bills again.
1: Hey, is it possible, Chuck, that we get to a point where people won't need ovens anymore? Because at our house, we're so air fryer heavy, it's already rare that we use it.
2: Yeah, that's true. I think when you have, like for me, I was big in the air fryer, and then the kids got bigger, and now it's like, I would need four air fryers to cook.
0: This is the only thing. So here's the twisted tale. Air fryers will get so big, they'll just be ovens.
2: Well, that's exactly it. If I'm running four air fryers, I might as well have the oven going, right?
1: Hear me out. We call it an oven.
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0: attention, everyone. It's now time for Sherry and Woody's morning announcements.
1: We may still have a few weeks left in spring, but a new survey says 92% of us are already in summer mode by late May. Think of the heat we had last week. It makes sense. Nearly half of us call summer the most energy-draining time of the year, thanks to packed schedules, heat, vacations, and pressure to stay social and active.
2: Speaking of summer, elephant ear and spinny ride season is just about here. By this time next week, we'll know who's performing at the Queen City X, July 29th to August 2nd. The lineup announcement will be made on Tuesday.
1: Oh, it's been a while, but U.S. President Human Tub of Crisco is once again calling Canada the 51st state on social media. Back to that old chestnut. This as the Canada-U.S. trade minister is in Washington trying to get trade talks going again with the U.S. and Mexico.
2: And as the CFL season gets underway tomorrow night in Hamilton, hey, CFL, maybe worry less about moving goalposts and hooking up with DAZN and more about bolstering your website. For the second straight year, the draft tracker on the CFL site crashed partway through the event. It made it impossible for fans to know which players were being selected in real time. Supposedly, a new website and app are coming next year, along with more rule changes and dumb ideas.
1: Well, Vegas strikes first in the Stanley Cup final best of seven.
3: Hurdle into the dot to assist. It's back for Hurdle. He scores! Tomas Hurdle! Then it's 5-4 Vegas.
1: Yeah, that was the final score against the Hurricanes. The Canes blew an early 2-0 lead in that game. Game two goes tomorrow night in Raleigh, North Carolina.
2: And the best of seven NBA finals tips off tonight in Texas. The San Antonio Spurs host the New York Knicks.
1: Okay.
2: Oh, and last night in local baseball, the Berries squeaked by the Red Sox 11-10. Next up, the Regina Red Sox welcome the Medicine Hat Mavericks to Curry Field tomorrow night.
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2: I don't ever. The seats aren't right for me. My two bum bones that are supposed to balance on the seat, they're out of alignment. I don't know why. I was born that way, baby. Yep. Baby, I was born that way.
1: Picturing Woody's odd skeleton as we look at our bicycle riding weather. Chance of showers or a thunderstorm today in 19, cloudy and 21 tomorrow.
2: Your weather for Wilkinson's Metal Roofing and Exteriors in Regina. We're sitting at 12 degrees.
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2: We don't get to play this very often, so I'm very

0: 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Jack 94.5.
1: Hey guys, it's Jill calling. How are you?
0: We're very good, Jill. What's going on?
1: Not a whole heck of a lot. I was just calling to let you know what summer mode means at my house.
0: Okay, well, I have a sound effect to engage your summer. Here it is. That wasn't worth the squeeze, that juice there.
2: Summer mode engage.
1: That was kind of lame.
0: Yeah, no. Aww. All right, so what? Okay, how, when you engage summer, what changes at Jill's house?
1: Summer means that Steve and I are outside. We're in the garden. Puppies and us are outside. We're doing fires. We are in the hot tub. And all of it involves some sort of booze.
0: Oh.
1: Some sort of drink.
0: All of it involves some sort of booze.
2: Okay.
1: Yeah, so you're absolutely.
2: An outside dog with booze all summer.
0: Look.
1: It's hot out. You got to have a cold beer.
0: Yeah.
2: Did you say gardening in that list or not? Because that would be a first for me. Gardening with a glass of wine.
1: Why not?
0: Why not, Sherry? I mean,
2: yeah.
0: Why do you think garden tractors have drink holders on them? Because you're supposed to put water in there?
2: Okay.
1: You get a to-go cup of wine. You don't worry about breaking the glass, and you go to town on the beach.
0: My snowblower does not have a drink holder, but my rotor tiller does. And whether or not I installed that is none of your damn business.
3: Sherry and Woody. Jack

0: Hollywood Mac with Sherry and Woody. Don't forget about our friends at the German Club. They're hoping people will visit their beer garden when it opens on Saturday because they need to pay for a new roof.
1: All right. They could shingle it in schnitzel.
0: Okay.
1: Jack 94.5.
2: Hey, guys. It's Jordan.
1: Hey, Jordan.
0: Jordan, what's on your mind today?
2: I hear you're talking summer roll now. We finally got that icky spring, winter weather behind us.
1: Okay, cool. Yeah. Can I just be the first to say, sure, we're in summer mode, but May ended with such a cannonball in the pool.
2: I just choose to forget it.
1: Yeah, no, but June is just sort of sliding in like it's bad news. Like it's kind of like the guy at the party with the shifty eyes.
0: Oh, so like you're worried we've already run out of heat because of that stretch?
1: We blew it.
0: Oh boy, what's summer mode mean at your house, Jordan?
2: Usually it's when I tend to start getting worms.
1: Now, you yourself get the worms or like the plants get the worms?
2: Oh, no, I usually keep a good selection of worms in my fridge ready for fishing.
1: Okay, I'm thinking to myself, this poor guy's got a tapeworm.
2: I mean, it probably wouldn't hurt me. It probably helped get rid of a little bit of weight.
1: Hey, look. growing up on the farm, we had to deworm ourselves all the time.
0: What?
1: Oh, yeah, you always deworm the kids. Yeah, because kids running around on the farm, riding horses, carrying on, rolling around the slop.
2: I can see that, yeah.
0: So do you put, like, collars? No, that's ticks that
1: Holy
0: you put a collar
1: smokes.
0: On for the dogs.
1: You don't put a collar on the kid. You give him ivermectin. That's what ivermectin's for. It's for deworming kids.
0: Oh.
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1: Oh, well, I'm great. I'm great. Sherry's average. She's going to try to get to good today. That's her goal for today. Get to good.
0: It's difficult when I'm not looking at anything great or good.
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0: Billy Joel, it's still rock and roll. That's what everybody's saying. Jack 94.5.
1: Hi, this is Danita.
0: How are you?
1: Good. How are you guys?
0: We're not going to complain.
2: Nope.
1: Good. Good. Well, what's there to complain about?
0: Okay, you got a second to
2: just crack my knuckles. Here we go. Number one.
1: I'm calling to tell you what summer mode is for me.
2: Okay, engage.
1: No.
2: Summer mode.
1: Summer mode. It is like the amount of ice we use. It just goes through the roof. Ice machine is going, and oh yeah, if you take the last little bit of ice, like, you better do something.
0: This is a very multi-leveled conversation. One, I want to talk about ice management later, but two, do you think that we're going through more ice because it's warmer? It's just a thought.
1: Yeah, like the drinks, you have to be colder, and
2: of course,
1: yeah, the ice just, yeah.
0: If you come to my home with the intention of having icy beverages, I expect you to bring ice.
2: What?
0: Because I have an ice machine, I have an ice maker, I have all different sorts of ice paraphernalia. But I can't keep up.
1: You're stingy.
0: I'm not stingy. I don't want to be stingy. I can't keep up. Yeah, I need you to bring ice.
2: You know, that's a good point. If someone shows up at my house, they're coming over, and they show up with ice, God, I'm happy to see them.
0: Yeah.
2: You're never happy to see a bag of ice.
1: Oh.
0: I'd rather people bring ice than whiskey, because I got all the booze you can drink.
3: Wake up! Waking up with

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2: 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It's the Woody. It's the Sherry Show.
3: Zoom, zoom.
4: Zoom, zoom. Zoom, zoom, why not? Do we have to pay Mazda for saying zoom, zoom?
2: Oh, frick, I never even thought about it.
4: I never thought about it. Is it Mazda that is the zoom, zoom commercials?
3: I think so, yeah.
4: Okay, well, I'll start writing out the check here to Mazda. This is Twyla, I'm assuming.
2: It is Twyla.
3: What's on your mind?
2: So you guys are talking about summer mode.
3: Yeah, what is it that means you've engaged full summer mode at your house?
2: Mine used to be wearing flip-flops all the time.
4: Okay.
2: But now I can't because apparently I walk too much and I need to wear runners and get swamp feet because sidewalks are uneven.
3: Swamp feet.
4: Okay, so no, seriously, sidewalks are an issue.
3: Oh, yeah.
4: Sidewalks have become bizarre.
2: They're so much. And what's with this big, like, angle on them?
4: Yeah.
2: I don't get it.
4: Like in the old days, if you stepped on a crack, you'd break your mother's back. Now you end up breaking your back trying not to step on a crack because it's all cracked.
3: The other thing about wearing the flip-flops is you get the old troll bunnies, what I like to call bunions.
2: I thought you said troll bunnies.
3: I did, because bunions sound so gross. So if you just call them your little troll bunnies on the side of your feet.
2: I don't get those yet.
4: Yeah, no, me neither. Why do you have the bunions?
3: You get them from poor arch support from flip-flops being flat.
4: That's not the truth, Sherry. Don't lie to Twyla. She's a nice lady. You got your bunions from dancing on too many speakers in university.
3: I liked a speaker in my day, you're right.
0: Sherry and Woody, Jack 94.5.

0: 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It's now time for Sherry and Woody's morning announcements.
1: Brought to you by Access Communications.
2: Well, so much for helping our farmer friends with gophers. Even though the federal government is allowing some areas to use the banned poison strychnine, it looks like the manufacturer won't be able to produce any in time for the spring application, which ends on the 15th of June here.
3: Great timing, guys. Well thought out by everyone involved. Well, the countdown to corn dogs, ring toss, and upside down rides continues. And by this time next week, we will know who's performing at the Queen City X. The announcement will be made on Tuesday. The QCX runs from July 29th to August 2nd.
2: And next time you get out of an Uber, make sure you don't leave anything behind. The company has come out with a list of the weird things Canadians forgot in their Uber rides. It includes a set of goalie pads in Edmonton. That was Stuart Skinner going to the airport to head to Pittsburgh. I'm not taking my pads. 2 humidifiers in Winnipeg and a 15-pound frozen turkey in Toronto.
3: It seems like our Thanksgiving dinner is missing something, but I can't quite peg what. Well, the World Cup may be just over a week away. But dozens of tickets for Canada's opening match versus Bosnia and Herzegovina on June 12th are still available. However, those seats may stay empty, since none of them are priced below $3,000.
2: Well, and something else I probably won't watch, the Stanley Cup Final. The Vegas Golden Knights took Game 1 with a 5-4 win over the Hurricanes. The Canes grabbed an early 2-0 lead before the Knights battled back Game 2 of the best-of-seven series tomorrow night in Raleigh, North Carolina.
3: And the 2026 CFL season starts tomorrow night in Hamilton. The Tiger Cats welcoming the Montreal Alouettes to get things going. And last night in local baseball, the Saskatoon Berries squeaked by the Regina Red Sox 11-10. Next up, the Red Sox welcome the Medicine Hat Mavericks to Curry Field tomorrow night. Weather-wise, might get a little of this afternoon.
2: The threatening T-Boomer. The Thunder Bee. God's flatulence.
3: Chance of a thunderstorm today in 19. Cloudy and 21 tomorrow, and hey, 27 on Friday.
2: But right now in Regina, we're sitting at 14 degrees.
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0: could have been a Falco backup singer, part of the chorus.
1: Mm-hmm. Yeah, yep.
0: Could have been on Rock Me Amadeus. Could have been a one-hit wonder. Could have paid my mortgage off.
1: Instead, you're going to be going around at Mosaic with me the next couple of nights. It opens tomorrow, Friday, Saturday, all kinds of pavilions around the city.
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0: Superman, blinded by the light. 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
1: Yeah, it has been today. Jack 94.5, who's this?
2: Hey, it's Angela.
1: Hello, Angela. How are you?
2: I'm great. I was just reminiscing about how good I was at Jack's. Remember Jack's? You threw them out on the floor.
3: Yes.
2: Spread out, and then you
4: Sherry won't know what Jack's are.
1: I know what Jack's are. It fits with our conversation yesterday about old hobbies that kids are getting into now.
4: They come from the same generation as pickup sticks.
2: Yes, and I used to be good at that, too. I used to beat my mother and her friends, and oh, my gosh, it was so good. But they haven't done it so long, I can't find pickup sticks or Jacks or any of those other little games we used to play.
1: What was the goal of pickup sticks? I know picking up sticks, but was it like Jenga? You had to pull out a stick from the pile, kind of?
4: It was colored. It was colored.
2: And then they'd fall, and then that person that made it fall had to pick them all up or something like that.
4: Well, how it would work is they came in a cylindrical tube, and you would take the pickup sticks in the cylindrical tube, and then you would set them down, and then they'd drop, and they'd all drop off these sticks, and then you could have a picker stick.
1: Uh-huh.
4: You could pick a stick and use the stick to pick a stick, but if the stick fell over, and I know because my grandmother had the pickup stick she whittled.
2: Oh!
4: No, she did! I had no idea what they were, and I used them for toothpicks, and I ruined them.
2: Oh, my gosh. Oh, poor grandma.
1: Oh, Angela, Woody's over in the corner here licking the pickup sticks.
4: Well, I thought they were skewers for shish kebabs. I had no idea that they were.
2: God, that was such an era.
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0: one of my favorite bands to have ever played, Shake the Lake. 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
1: This is Holly.
0: Hi, Holly.
1: Hello.
0: I didn't do it.
2: What were you going to do?
0: I didn't do it. I didn't do what I was going to do.
2: There's so many things that he's always going to do.
0: Deck the halls of boughs of Holly.
1: How are you guys doing this morning?
2: Don't give him a courtesy laugh. Do not.
0: A dum-dum wants to talk about my name.
2: Oh, Holly, what were you actually calling us about?
1: I was calling about road rage, what bugs me about road rage.
0: How can someone with the name of Holly ever have rage?
1: Not very often, but it happens.
0: What's your last name, Jingle Bells?
1: No.
2: Okay, Holly, what makes you not so road jolly?
1: When people don't know what to do in emergency, when emergency vehicles are coming, they don't know what to do. Like, this happened to me on Saturday. Like, there's
2: really?
1: People, you know, yes, there's people coming and people don't, they just sit there while people, you know, like the cops are honking their horns
0: yeah.
1: and they have no idea.
0: Or a fire truck coming through, the siren, they give you lots of lead time. The reality is you need to work as a team. Everybody just needs

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2: Well, we start with U.S. President Greasy KFC Napkin in human form, or what I think a Hawkins Cheesy would look like in a suit.
3: Oh, yeah.
2: Donald Trump, once again, on the 51st state. They're going to be beautiful. We're going to change the name of maple syrup to sticky lemonade. Or tree spit.
3: Okay.
2: I can't decide. So he's on again about the 51st state thing in social media. This, well, our Canada-U.S. trade minister is in Washington trying to get everybody talking again. It's hard to get neighbors talking when one of the neighbors is a complete...
3: Well, so much for helping farmers with their gopher problems. Even though the federal government is allowing some areas to use the banned poison strychnine this summer, it looks like manufacturers didn't get the memo, and they're not going to be able to produce any by the time the spring application window ends on the 15th.
2: Well, we may still be in spring. But a new survey says 92% of us are already in summer mode. As of late May, nearly half of us call summer the most energy-draining time of the year, thanks to packed schedules and heat and vacations and trying to get everything all done just before it freezes.
3: I do not want to hear the F word from you in June. Getting ready for the new CFL season to get underway tomorrow night in Hamilton. But CFL, maybe you should worry a little less about moving goalposts and hooking up with DAZN and more about fixing up your website. For the second straight year, the draft tracker on the CFL site crashed partway through the event, making it impossible for fans to know which players were being selected, kind of important for a draft. Supposedly, a new website and app is coming this year.
2: And Vegas struck first in the Stanley Cup final, best of seven. The Golden Knights beat the Carolina Hurricanes 5-4. This after the Canes blew a early 2-0 lead. Game 2 goes tomorrow night in Raleigh, North Carolina.
3: Last night in local baseball, the Saskatoon Berries squeaked by our Regina Red Sox 11-10. And hey, the best of 7 NBA Finals tip off tonight in Texas. The San Antonio Spurs host the New York Knicks. Yesterday, New York Mayor Zohran Mamdani decreed that kids can stay up and watch it.
4: Executive order is signed. Bedtime is repealed. All of you can watch the finals.
3: Yay! Bedtime repealed. Oh, we might see a little of this afternoon.
5: In a thunder roll.
2: Yeah.
5: In a thunder roll.
2: We need a good old-fashioned dogfight under the kitchen table thunderstorm. Asterix, no damage.
3: Asterix, no damage.
2: Just nice booming, lots of rain.
3: Yeah.
2: Move on.
3: 19 is our high today, cloudy and 21 tomorrow, and the heat is back on Friday, 27.
2: Your weather for Access Communications right now in Regina, we're sitting at 14 degrees.
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0: And it starts right now.

0: some sugar on me. Def Leppard with Sherry and Woody. As I look back, it was 7:29 that my day was ruined when you showed me the cashew-sized tick on your back.
1: It's a dog tick. I did the cross-referencing. I can't catch anything but rabies from that.
0: Good. Thank goodness. Jack
1: 94.5.
2: It's Jeremy.
1: How are you, man?
2: Oh, I'm doing good. You?
1: I wouldn't tell you if I was doing bad. I wouldn't want to bring you down.
0: What's up, Jeremy?
2: Call about the road rage. What causes road rage with me?
1: Oh, your road rage trigger.
2: Yeah, so I have to drive around for work all the time, and I get caught behind these people that, you know, they pull up to an added lane sign, like when you turn around the corner, and they just decide they're going to stop and yield. There's a sign right there telling you there's a lane, just go.
0: Oh, yes, just you go. Have a lane to turn into. It's your lane. It's your special baby lane that you get to hug, and they stop. They stop. Yeah.
1: No stopping. I grew up in rural Saskatchewan. That's why God made long ditches.
2: I'll continue following them, and I get up down the street, and there's a yield sign, and they just blow right through it without even looking.
1: I'm telling you, like, seriously, if there was a school bus turning right, that you'd give the school bus that lane, then you would take the shoulder, and if there was a buddy of you behind you chasing you to the coffee row, he'd take the ditch. Now, all of you are on a big run, where you're all in a sprint to get to the next intersection.
2: Exactly.
1: Gosh, depending if the seeding hadn't been done, if it was the fall of the year and the crop was harvested, you could have 25 lanes in that field. Just keep going.
0: How did you pass your road test?
1: Where we're going, we don't need roads.
3: Sherry and Woody.

0: Todd, as we Roxy Roller through this week's Sherry Hump Day already.
1: Hey, you know, since it's World Bicycle Day, I think we should sit around the campfire
0: right.
1: and tell some bike tales.
0: Bike tales! Bike tale? I got a bike parable. I got a value-added lesson for anybody that's listening. I was 10, and I thought the only thing that would make my life complete was a Diamondback Super Streak BMX in cherry red, so that when I slammed on the brakes, it would leave a red streak, because it also had red tires.
1: Okay.
0: And for my birthday, I got a 1984 Diamondback Super Streak in cherry red.
1: Wow.
0: And it came with only one caveat. My dad didn't make me wear a helmet or knee pads or any of that sort of stuff. He just told me, son, put the bike in the garage when you're done. Do not leave it out in the weather. I'm like, yeah, yeah, okay, dad, yeah, yeah, woohoo, I got a bike. Within 2 weeks, on that hot summer in 1984, after just leaving the bike laying in the front yard, my BMX Diamondback Super Streak went from being a cherry red to pink. It was a pink BMX bike. I ride into groups of people and I wouldn't introduce myself. I would first explain my bike was red.
1: The sun faded
0: the sun
1: it.
0: And my dad made me ride that bike till I got a car.
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0: yeah. Boom, boom, tick, tick, tick. It's One Hit Wonder Wednesday. Who's this?
1: This is Jen. How are you doing?
0: Well, we're fine.
2: Yeah, we're just reminiscing today about our...
0: bike tales!
2: Tell us your bike tale, Jen.
1: My very first bike was a yellow BMX. It was in the display window. Oh, yeah. I was in the display window of the local McLeod's.
0: Oh, who didn't go to McLeod's?
2: Me. Hello. Martinsville didn't have one.
1: Well, it was the only store there. They had all the cool stuff, right?
0: Right, right.
1: So I left it after that bike, and then it disappeared from the window, and I was super sad, and my parents had actually bought it for my birthday.
2: Oh, that's amazing.
1: Yeah, so super awesome, and old school, so I had the metal pedals, right, bikes. Got to have the grip, right, so you can go fast. A few years later, we were out camping, and my friend decided he was going to ride it because BMXs are cool, and he ramped it off the sidewalk onto the beach, and that's when he discovered that you don't glide on sand. He flipped over the handlebars, and then the pedal came back and smashed him in the back of the head.
0: So, oh, no!
1: Oh, yeah. Lots of blood. Oh. Minor concussion. It was fun.
2: Razor-sharp pedal to the back of the head. Oh, my God.
1: Oh, yeah. I'm sure there was rust on the pedals as well.
0: Tetanus shots all around.
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2: I've been thinking about the chick that was on Woody's back this morning, so let's just
3: drop it. No. London Beach, it's your 90s at 9. My skin is crawling.
2: I know.
3: I've been thinking about that tick also.

0: London Beats. It's your 90s at 9. Looks like we're going to get rain today, Sherry.
1: Hoping it doesn't interrupt the farmer's market happening downtown this morning.
0: Wash the vegetables. It'll be good.
1: Yeah.
0: Jack 94.5.
2: Morning. Todd from Balgoni.
1: Todd from Balgoni.
0: Hey, man.
1: World Bike Day, I bet. Growing up in Balgoni, you've got some bicycle tales to share.
0: Bike tales.
2: I got lots of bike tales.
0: I can't imagine.
2: I grew up in the 80s, kind of in that, just in the beginning of the whole BMX craze.
0: Oh, yeah.
1: Yeah.
2: So I attempted and tried every stupid trick I saw in a magazine.
0: Oh, yeah.
2: And I failed miserably.
1: Oh, no.
2: I am not a BMX. I'm not a BMXer.
0: I just want to clarify here. This is you looking at a magazine. Imagine if you had the internet.
1: Oh, my gosh.
2: Oh, I know, right? And there was nothing fancy back then. It was plywood and bricks and rock and dirt. And helmets were, like, not an option.
0: No.
2: Like, I was essentially my own Super Dave Osborne.
0: You know, in the 80s, if there was a kid with a bicycle helmet on, you chased him down and you hit him with it.
2: Oh.
0: What's wrong with that guy?
2: There was no going home for that kid.
0: We built a ramp out of cinder blocks and a piece of plywood we found. And I was the first kid that was sent down to try it out. And the plywood snapped on the first attempt. The handlebars spun and I actually broke a rib.
1: Really?
0: I'm actually missing a rib.
2: Oh, God.
0: It's somewhere. I digested it.
1: I was going to say, you absorbed it in your body and then peed it out.
2: Dust.
3: Sherry and Woody. Jack

Whether they're now selling real estate or panhandling at a busy intersection, we're just enjoying them at their peak. 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

0: on the Dark Side, One Hit Wonder Wednesday. Okay, Sherry, you pointed this out in the news today, and I think you're right. I know real summer doesn't start for, like, what, 17 days?
1: Something what? Like that, yeah.
0: 17 days. No. No, I'm taking it now. I'm taking it now. Summer is for is now.
1: Is this Summer Woody? Is this Woody in summer mode that I'm seeing right now?
0: When what? To her wondering eyes did appear a Woody with no pants and a six-pack of beer.
1: No, don't you try to Disney this. Don't you involve Disney in your summer debauchery. I will say summer mode for a lot of us does involve less clothing, right?
0: Yeah, well, look at me. Look at me. I've got a pair of shorts on, a pair of flip-flops, the top five buttons on my shirt undone, like I'm your Greek uncle. You know, the one that married your ginger aunt and everybody said, bye, that guy's loud, but Christmas has never been the same and now it's way better and we all wear gold chains.
1: So specific. Okay, summer mode Woody checklist. Ready?
0: Uh-huh.
1: The hose is getting used more than your vacuum cleaner. Your deck is getting more action than your bedroom. And you start spending suspicious amounts of time handling wood.
0: I asked my wife to go get a 2x6 and she brought me a 2x4. I didn't correct her. It's better for our relationship if she doesn't understand inches.
2: Sherry and Woody.

0: AC/DC. It's like a rock and roll cup of coffee on a Wednesday. Jack 94.5, who's this?
1: This is Chuck.
0: What's going on, Chuck?
1: Well, you know what? I'm just hanging out in my storage unit right now looking for stuff.
2: Oh.
0: Wow, that's real. Real holiday feel.
2: Woo!
0: In the storage unit!
1: You know, it's summer when, yeah.
2: Unit or shed? Like, what are you in?
1: It's like a storage unit. Oh. Yeah. We moved and we still need to purge a bunch of stuff. So it's, yeah.
0: What are you looking for?
1: A vacuum cleaner, actually.
2: Oh.
1: my shop vac. I've lost it, so I might just buy a new one. I'm not sure yet.
0: Oh, you got to go. You got to go with the Milwaukee cordless, man.
1: A cordless shop vac. That's awesome.
0: They're the most amazing invention in the world.
1: Huh. That's awesome. I see there's like Milwaukee cordless sump pumps. I thought that was pretty cool.
0: Damn straight. Transfer pumps. There's Milwaukee. Wait a minute. How many times have we said Milwaukee? I got to send Milwaukee a bill.
1: Let's say DeWalt. DeWalt.
0: No, I'm not saying DeWalt. Spin on the ground.
2: Chuck, what were you calling us about from the bowels of your storage unit?
1: Yes, from the bowels of my storage unit, I was calling about what makes you know that it's like summer for sure.
0: Oh, yeah, summer mode.
1: Yeah, so summer mode for me would be when the oven in the house is permanently turned off and it's barbecue.

0: Yeah, if I'm running four air fryers, I might as well have the oven going, right?
1: Hear me out. We call it an oven.
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0: Dream Academy, live in a northern town on One Hit Wonder Wednesday. Who's this?
1: Hey, guys. It's Jill calling. How are you?
0: We're very good, Jill. What's going on?
1: Not a whole heck of a lot. I was just calling to let you know what summer mode means at my house.
0: Okay, well, I have a sound effect to engage your summer. Here it is. That wasn't worth the squeeze, that juice there.
2: Summer mode engage.
1: That was kind of lame.
0: Yeah, no.
2: Aww.
0: All right, so what, okay, hot, when you engage summer, what changes at Jill's house?
1: Summer means that Steve and I are outside, we're in the garden, puppies and us are outside, we're doing fires, we are in the hot tub, and all of it involves some sort of booze, some sort of drink.
0: All of it involves some sort of booze.
2: Okay.
1: Yeah, so you're absolutely.
2: An outside dog with booze all summer.
0: Look.
1: It's hot out. You got to have a cold beer.
0: Yeah.
2: Did you say gardening in that list or not? Because that would be a first for me. Gardening with a glass of wine.
1: Why not?
0: Why not, Sherry? I mean,
2: yeah.
0: Why do you think garden tractors have drink holders on them? Because you're supposed to put water in there?
2: Okay.
1: You get a to-go cup of wine. You don't worry about breaking the glass, and you go to town on the beach.
0: My snowblower, wow. My snowblower does not have a drink holder, but my rotor tiller does. And whether or not I installed that is none of your damn business.
3: Sherry and Woody. Jack.

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2: 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Come on, just appreciate the hockey, Locker.
3: It was good. You're right. I should ignore the fact that a vile organization won the game. It was what I thought it would be with more scoring.
2: Yeah, tight game, but way more goals than expected. But there,
3: yes.
2: Game two should be very interesting.
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0: It's another Jack 94.5 at Work Wow.
2: Wow. Oh, George on the text, 306-936. Jack says the Sherry and Woody show has been missing some funk this morning, so he's got an at Work Wow.
1: Thank God it's Funky Town and not Stinky City or whatever he's talking about. It's Sido Echo on One Hit Wonder Wednesday.

0: for George. Sherry?
1: Don't forget about our friends at the German Club. They're hoping people will visit their beer garden when it opens on Saturday because they need to pay for a new roof.
0: All right. They could shingle it in schnitzel.
1: Okay.
0: Jack 94.5.
2: Hey, guys. It's Jordan.
0: Hey, Jordan.
1: Jordan, what's on your mind today?
2: I hear you're talking summer mode now. We finally got that icky spring winter weather behind us.
0: Okay, cool. Yeah. Can I just be the first to say, sure, we're in summer mode, but May ended with such a cannonball in the pool.
2: I just choose to forget it.
0: Yeah, no, but June is just sort of sliding in like it's bad news. Like it's kind of like the guy at the party with the shifty eyes.
1: Oh, so like you're worried we've already run out of heat because of that stretch?
0: We blew it.
1: Oh boy, what's summer mode mean at your house, Jordan?
2: Usually it's when I tend to start getting worms.
0: Now, you yourself get the worms or like the plants get the worms?
2: Oh, no, I usually keep a good selection of worms in my fridge ready for fishing.
0: You know, I'm thinking to myself, this poor guy's got a tapeworm.
2: I mean, it probably wouldn't hurt me. It'd probably help get rid of a little bit of weight.
0: Hey, look. growing up on the farm, we had to deworm ourselves all the time.
1: What?
0: Oh, yeah, you always deworm the kids. Yeah, because kids running around on the farm, riding horses, carrying on, rolling around the slop.
2: I can see that, yeah.
1: So do you put, like, collars? No, that's ticks that
0: Holy
1: you put a collar
0: smokes.
1: On for the dogs.
0: You don't put a collar on the kid. You give him ivermectin. That's what ivermectin's for. It's for deworming kids.
1: Oh.
0: I mean,
2: I think I have that stuff. Don't they make it, like, apple flavor for the horses? And then, yeah.
0: I'm not sure if they flavor the animal medicine, but... Maybe on a hobby farm they might. My pet goat needs to have rhubarb flavored antihistamines.
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2: 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Remember this one? 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
1: This song brings back memories of Fast Times at Ridgemont High. Remember that? Spicoli, Surf Dude. And also, one of the great parts of this song is the drum solos.
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There's Harlequin thinking of you. Jack 94.5. It's your no repeat workday with Shaq. Little cooler today, only getting up to about 19 degrees, and we're going to have some more showers in the forecast, which is great because, hey, we got a lot of the seeding done in the last few days that it was really hot. Now we get some rain, which is good, a little bit more rain for tomorrow and tomorrow night, maybe some more on Saturday, but things are going to get better by Friday, 27 degrees, and then that stays about low 20s for the next little while, but rain in the forecast, we'll take that. One Hit Wonder Wednesday, here's Trio, and da-da.

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1: One of the hardest bands to say without sounding drunk. Orchestral Maneuvers in the Dark. Let's just call them OMD. 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

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Your no repeat workday with Shaq. Whatever happened to Sheriff? Freddie Kirchy, an incredible singer. As a matter of fact, holds the world record for the longest held note, which is at the end of this song. Listen, you remember this? Just about everybody's first dance at their wedding was this song back in what? When it was released in, I think, 1980? Sheriff, When I'm With You, Jack 94.5. It's your no repeat workday.

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1: This song has been covered many, many times. As a matter of fact, made a big hit by Motley Crue, their first big hit. 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
5: 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It says Regina Fasteners now in Swift Current.
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1: Another great band of the 90s. You know those ones that just stuck around for one song and then that was pretty much it for them? This was another guy, Edwin Collins. And A Girl Like You. Man, this brings back memories of the 90s, doesn't it? 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
3: 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Gene Knight, Mr. Big Stuff. And you're going, hmm? Well, how about this? And you go, oh, yeah, now I know. 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
2: 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All about nuclear holocaust. Nina and 99 Red Balloons. 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
1: You never forget your first hit album. For me, that was Cuts Like a Knife back in 1983. Even though I was 23 at the time, I was already somewhat of a road veteran, writing songs and touring relentlessly. In fact, I'd been on the road so long that I really wanted to spend some time back at home in Vancouver for this one. You know, sleep in my own bed? Sounded like a good idea. So I flew in co-producer Bob Clearmountain, and we recorded most of the album at our studio here in Vancouver. And I like to think that being at home, sleeping in my own bed, contributed to its success. 3 top 40 hits, including this one, title track, Cuts Like a

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Van Morrison, Brown Eyed Girl. Jack 94.5, your no repeat workday with Shaq. A little rainy today, some thunder showers, and then maybe some more tonight. We're going to clear off a little bit for tomorrow. And then more rain on Thursday night. Back to sunshine Friday in 27, so nice and hot. So that's going to help out with the germination of the seeds in the fields and in your gardens. And then it's going to be rainy again for Saturday. So it's going to all work out. Hopefully it's all working out for everybody, because we need some rain. We need to get the crops going. They're late. In some areas of the province anyway, seem to be okay down here. Shout out to all the farmers working hard out there. Here's Tom Cochran in Big League, Jack 94.5. It's your no-repeat workday.

0: about selling real estate or panhandling at a busy intersection. 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
1: So Pass the Dutchie isn't what you think it is, okay? And especially with this band, Musical Youth. You know, a bunch of little kids passing the Dutchie, which what you think it is? 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Pass the Dutchie is a pot where you cook things in. Not that kind of pot. A pot that you cook things in. And that's why they have a thing called Pass the Dutchie, which got food in it, right? Yeah, that's what this is all about. Musical Youth, Pass the Dutchie. 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
2: 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Oh, buddy. 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

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A dash of synthesizer. How about some guitar? Of course, vocals. It all adds up to Regina's greatest hits on Jack 94.5.

built this city. Jack 94.5, your no-repeat workday with Shaq. Little rain today, a little rain again tonight, and clearing off a bit for tomorrow, and then more rain tomorrow night, which is good. Let's get some good rains for the crops and for the gardens and for the lawns, and then get hot for Friday. Just see that germination happening. Boom! Everything's growing big time. 27 on Friday, a little bit more rain on Saturday, but staying nice and warm. One Hit Wonder Wednesday. These guys decided they're going to put two songs together. This beat goes on, switching to glide. Canada's Own Kings. 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

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There's a couple of classics back-to-back, hey? 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
1: This song to me just feels like summer because it was released in the summer back in the 80s. And we would crank it up. It was a hot summer day. And you'd be just like, oh, yeah. 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Diesel. 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
1: This is one of those songs we just got to kick back, especially on a hot summer day. You're just leaning back and relaxing, and you're listening to a little Jesus Jones. Hey? Right here, right now. Jack 94.5.

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It's your no-repeat workday with Shaq. We still have one more one-hit wonder before we hand it off to Jen, and then, of course, Sean and Jen. Right after Brian Adams, here's Heaven, Jack 94.5. 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
1: There's another song that's all happy and, talking about, well, it's got a double meaning about everybody spending a lot of money and money they didn't have in the 80s. It was called The Decade of Decadence. But it also talks about nuclear war. The future's so bright, I gotta wear shades. Timbuk3, Jack 94.5's One Hit Wonder Wednesday.

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1: Well, we finally got that rain. You know, the rain they've been talking about for days and days. It always felt like it was just on the cusp. You could smell the rain. It's finally here today. So our One Hit Wonder is Walking on Sunshine. Katrina and the Waves. Originally, this song was going to be a ballad. It was going to be a slow song. Walking on sunshine, right? So it kind of sounds like that's the style of song we should have today. But instead, let's just think about our grass and our plants and our flowers and all the good things that are going to come from this rain. There we go. The sun will come back. Katrina and the Waves. It's Jen on One Hit Wonder Wednesday.

Walking on Sunshine, Katrina and the Waves, One Hit Wonder on Jack 94.5. It's Jen. Not a lot of sunshine for the next few days, sadly. Rain Friday looks like the only day so far that has some sun. High of 26. Saturday was going to be 30 degrees. Now they're saying 25 and 10 millimeters of rain with a thunderstorm. We could see a thunderstorm tonight and then rain again tomorrow. But again, so good for our plants. Lover Boy, the kid is hot tonight.

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3: Hey, it's Chris. I'm just calling in from the Co-op Refinery, sitting at my desk, wondering if you could play Blue Suede, Hooked on a Feeling.
4: Oh, yeah. It's the song with the ooga chugga, ooga, ooga.
3: Might be doing some chair dancing here, but
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Weed, Hooked on a Feeling. That is an At Work Wow request for Krista. It's raining. It's raining and dreary, and this is exactly why I cannot move to BC. It's Jen, Jack 94.5, and you're stuck with me here. I need blue sky and sunshine. As soon as it's overcast and rainy, I start thinking about my life and every mistake I've ever made and all the ways that I've failed and what I need to change and how I need to do better. I overthink everything. And this is why I need the sun to come out. How do you pass the time on a rainy day? Send me a text right now. 306-936-JACK. You could win a pair of tickets to the Ultimate Prince Experience, a tribute coming to the Casino Regina Show Lounge on Thursday, June 25th. Kim Mitchell, I'd like to go for a soda on a patio, please.

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ACDC Money Talks. Your no repeat work day. It's Jen on Jack 94.5. 16 degrees right now and rain. Rain today, rain tomorrow. Could see a thunderstorm tonight. That would be kind of relaxing. Friday, we might not see rain. High of 26, maybe some sun. And then Saturday, a thunderstorm and 10 millimeters of rain. Lots of rain. What's the best thing to do in the rain? What are you going to do to fill the time? Well, Dan says smoking cigarettes and watching Captain Kangaroo. Giselle says cleaning and go to the craft room and cheesies. Well, that's cute. Darla says, if it's a good banger, I will sit and watch it. Love thunderstorms. Otherwise, sitting on the couch with a good book or watching a TV show. Sharon is making chocolate chip banana bread. That, she sent a picture. That looks delicious. Delicious. Donna says, movies, popcorn, Slurpee, and snacks. Huh. Well, none of those are terrible ideas. I got good music for us. Wave babies. Summer is coming, I promise. Honeymoon Suite on Jack 94.5.

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1: Who are we?
0: That's when you know you've heard it, but you can't remember who did it.
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3: The album Stay Hungry from Twisted Sister, it was released in 1984. And Dee Snider, he had big dreams for this album. Unfortunately, just one song made it big. 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

Twisted Sister. We're not going to take it. One Hit Wonder Wednesday. Dee Snider was hoping for more than one hit, but I guess you take what you can get. That song came out in 1981, and he was carrying that chorus around in his brain for years before he finally got it on a record. More hits coming up. Trooper, we're here for a good time.

0: wrapping up the workday and getting you home. 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
1: It's June. Lots of happy tears this month. We've got high school grad. Mm-hmm. We've got convocation. We've got all kinds of weddings going on.
2: We've got sad tears, too. The Montreal Canadiens are no longer in the Stanley Cup playoffs.
1: True, that is sad.
2: The Vegas Golden Knights, for real?
1: What?
2: You gotta cheer for that, or the Carolina Hurricanes? I'm actually very sad. I had real tears today because our property tax assessment came in the mail. Did you see that? Did you get that today?
1: Ooh, how's that looking for you?
2: We're hearing like $50 to $80, $100 a month extra.
1: More every single month.
2: Yeah. So I need something. I need a song, Jen.
1: Well,
2: I need something.
1: You're going to be okay.
2: I need something.
1: You know what? When it's kind of rainy out there, I like to play the blues. So how about something blues-ish?
2: Okay, that.
1: Yeah.
2: Hey, Mike, let's tap it. Georgia Satellites.

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0: So we're spoiling it.
1: You better be.
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2: Major Tom by Peter Schilling came out in 1983, kind of a sequel to Space Oddity by David Bowie. Mm-hmm. But before 1983, he actually recorded a German version.
3: A Heinen chair? I'm trying to understand.

0: Same song, but I don't understand any of the words. I don't understand.
1: This is why the English version doesn't rhyme so well.
0: Because it rhymes, and it didn't really rhyme in German either.
1: It doesn't really rhyme.
0: Ich bin Peter Schilling. Check out time.

0: Peter Schilling, Major Tom. You know, in the end, Tom loses contact with Earth. He floats away into the cosmos. See ya.
1: Sounds great. Evading all of the property tax assessments.
0: Yes, sign me up.
1: Just floating away. Raining out there today. More rain.
2: Blame it on the rain.
1: Oh. We blame it on the rain. Poor Kathy Blayon let us know that she's been outside planting pots today. She doesn't care.
0: In the rain.
1: I'm soaked. And I'm doing it anyway. Good for you.
3: They live together. They work together. Let's see how this plays out. The Sean and Jen Show. Jack 94.5.
0: On our text line, Brad, he tells us he's been crying tons. He says this month, mm-hmm. his youngest is graduating mm-hmm. from high school. So mm-hmm. that's coming up in the next few weeks. And his oldest just had a baby, his first grandchild.
1: So these are happy tears.
0: Happy tears. These aren't
1: property assessment tears.
0: No. These are happy, joyful, smiling, laughing, and crying all at the same time.
1: Tears. I can't remember the last time I had a happy cry. Maybe when my son was married, I bawled like a baby.
0: You bawled. I was good until I saw Sean's chin start to quiver.
1: I thought, you know, Jen, she's emotional. You know, menopause, all the stuff.
0: No, I can hold it together until I see Sean. I can't look at you in these situations.
1: Well, I saw his face and he was kind of quivering. And it made me cry. It was happy, but I was crying.
0: I don't know. When's the last time you cried happy tears? 306-936-JACK.

0: down on the corner. You know what song we should have played today?
1: I won't know. Have you ever seen rain?
2: Yeah, more rain in the forecast. And more rain as the week just rolls on through.
0: How do you pass the time on a rainy day? Well, on our Jack94.5 Facebook page, Stephanie White, she shared a picture. She's attempting to make rhubarb pie.
2: Actually, look, they look pretty darn good.
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2: You ever cried happy tears like Eddie? Eddie texting in saying this morning, his daughter gave birth to twin girls.
0: Twin babies.
2: That's three sets of twins in their immediate family. That's a lot of twins.
0: That's a lot of children.
2: That's a lot of money.
0: Sean's on the line. Sean, have you ever cried happy tears?
5: Yes, I have.
2: Mm-hmm.
5: When I got married.
2: When you got married?
0: Okay, was that a little while ago or a long time ago? You know, back when the dinosaurs
2: were
0: around?
2: Hey, Jen, leave Sean alone.
0: How long ago was it?
5: 33 years ago.
2: Now, did she come out and you saw her face, you started crying, or when you did the vows, or what happened?
5: At the end.
2: At the end?
0: Really? You made it through everything until the end? Was it the kiss or the walk down the aisle?
5: The kiss did it.
0: That would have been so sweet.
2: Sean, what's your wife's name?
5: Rhonda,
2: Sean loves you so much. He cries just thinking of your beauty. I'm trying to help you, Sean.
5: You're doing good, bud.
2: I'm trying.

0: out selling real estate or panhandling at a busy intersection, we're just enjoying them at their peak. 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
1: This One Hit Wonder comes with a warning. Do not ever, ever attempt to sing this One Hit Wonder at karaoke.
2: Good attempt, though. Take on me. Sing along in the car.
1: Yeah, by yourself, please.

0: Aha. Take on me, One Hit Wonder Wednesday. Just got a text from Melissa who says she attempted that song at karaoke. No one seemed to mind. Melissa, I hate to break it to you. I think you probably sucked at it. You probably did.
1: Hey, it's June. It is the month of happy tears. We've got high school graduation. We've got convocation. We've got all kinds of weddings. Trevor in Emerald Park, though, he says, the last time I cried happy tears was when I paid off my truck.
0: That's a big deal, man.
1: Yeah, I'd cry too, I think.
0: I'm going to cry happy tears when that mortgage is done.
1: Ooh-hoo.
0: I cried sad tears today when we got the property tax assessment.
1: Yeah.
0: Look for that piece of joy in your mail. Hey, John, what's going on?
2: Well, you guys talked about happy tears. The last time I had some was when my favorite NHL team won the Stanley Cup. And then there was also a couple events when Guy Lafleur passed away and Maurice the Rocket Richard.
0: I have to ask the question, the happy tears for the team that won the Stanley Cup. Which team was that?
2: The Montreal Canadiens. Back in 1993, the last Canadian team to win it.
0: Yeah, 93.
1: That was the last time you cried happy tears?
0: It's a long time.
1: That's a long time ago.
0: As a Canadiens fan, I'm with you. I cry almost every year because it's been too long. That's
2: Well, at least we're not Leafs fans where we got to wait over 55 years.
0: Amen, amen, brother. At the least we're not Leafs fans.
1: And now you guys just made someone else cry.
0: Well,
1: way to go.
0: That's okay. They can cry. They're a Leaf fan. That's fine.

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0: Sean and Jen show, Jack 94.5. Looks like the taps have been turned off for a while, but more rain in the forecast as the week goes on.
1: That's okay. We're going to be indoors at Mosaic. If your taste buds are bored, we have the cure.
0: Mm-hmm.
1: I think pierogies to start, maybe?
0: I think pierogies anytime.
1: Start with pierogies, end up with Greek food. I want some baklava.
0: And then for dessert, haggis.

0: Wrapping up our work day with Tom Petty. It's Sean and Jen on Jack 94.5. When was the last time you cried happy tears? For Tanya in Balgoni, she says it was when my rescue dog finally trusted her enough to curl up beside her.
1: Oh.
0: I know.
1: For Jackie, it was when the Riders won the Grey Cup. For Millicent, it was last week at her daughter's dance recital. She goes to the same dance school with the same instructor that I had in 1985, says Millicent.
0: Aw.
1: Kelly says when Jen was able to climb that tree. If you missed it on our Jack 94.5 Facebook page. Were you crying happy tears when you fell out of that tree?
0: Ah, it was beautiful.
1: Your street art. What kind of love is this on Jack?

0: Sweetheart, what kind of love is this? Could it be that the sun is actually going to come out?
1: Yeah, the sun is shining down. You can see all the potholes now.
2: Pothole Patrol, Pothole Patrol.
1: Look at all the potholes.
0: Pothole Patrol.
1: Yeah. I was driving down 13th Avenue from Louvain side.
0: All right, Cathedral.
1: Coming through. Potholes everywhere.
0: What's going on?
1: Deep, like bottomed out in some places. So
0: is it after the Village Arts Festival? The whole area, Cathedral, just fell apart.
1: I think it's just our streets.
0: Yeah, I think so.
1: And I think our property tax assessments are showing that.
0: Maybe they're going to fix all the potholes.
1: We shall see.

0: It's finally five.
1: It's go time.
0: The workday is done.
2: Why don't you go home?
3: Come on, go.
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3: Go.
0: Time to pull the 5 o'clock whistle.
5: We have our ongoing downtown construction. 11th Avenue is closed, but now also Albert Street, the northbound lane. Construction between 11th and 12th Avenue downtown. It's just slow. Albert Street is just slow.
6: That's great.
5: So take the Ring Road. Oh, wait. No, there's construction on the bypass there, too.
6: Oh, that's wonderful. T-Roy, your work day, is it done?
7: Just off work, picking up the wife. Then I'm going to go home and make some soup.
5: What kind of soup?
7: I'm just going to make welfare soup. Just hamburger soup with cabbage and lentils. And
6: you say welfare soup?
5: Welfare soup.
7: Yep.
6: On a cold, rainy day, that sounds pretty good, actually.
7: It does, yeah.
5: Yum.
6: We're going to change the 5 o'clock whistle today to the 5 o'clock dinner idea, brought to you by Kitchen Gear on Hill Avenue and on Buckingham. Can we pull the 5 o'clock dinner bell now? Should we change it?
5: It's a rainy day. I think we need soup today.
6: Okay, we need soup today.
7: We need soup, yeah, for sure. That's quite-

0: dreams this big, sometimes one is all you need.
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0: Jordache jeans are still sitting in the closet missing you when they hear that song. Frankie Goes to Hollywood, Relax with Sean and Jen on Jack.
1: Uncle Marty and Auntie Penny from Manitoba, they want to wish their niece a very happy 16th birthday.
0: Oh boy, 16.
1: I think we should play some Victory Day.

0: Tom Cochran and Victory Day. It's like the sun is trying to come out and play with us. Rain is in the forecast. That's moved to tomorrow. So who knows? We could get rain on and off. We never know.
1: Brad in Pilot Butte, he said he bawled like a baby. Happy tears when his son scored his first hockey goal.
0: That is a big deal.
1: Yeah, I would cry too.
0: Right in the emotions. Amy, have you ever cried happy tears?
2: I think the last time I actually cried happy tears was probably, it's a tie. It's between when we got the keys to our house and when my husband became permanent resident.
1: Oh.
0: Yeah, that's doable. That's cry worthy, I think.
1: Oh, Sean.
2: Very, very cry worthy because it was a lot of work and, you know, a lot of anticipation of, are we going to get it? Are we not going to get it?
0: And the house, and then for him to become what, legal in Canada? Like a legal resident?
1: A citizen?
0: Resident?
2: A permanent resident. So okay. He's not a citizen yet. He can go for his citizenship, but he's a permanent resident, which means he's able to live here.
0: Mm-hmm.
2: He's not able to vote, but he's able to live here and work here.
0: And because he's married to you, right? That helps, I'm assuming.
2: The marriage did help, yes.
0: Did he cry when you got married?
2: No, surprisingly not.
1: Did he cry when he got his permanent residency?
2: I think he felt relief.
1: Yes.
2: There might have been some tears after, but I think it was more relief that, oh my God, that's done now.
0: Fair.
2: We don't have to do a lot of back and forth with the government and sending paper back and getting it back and figuring out what we did wrong.
0: You're just talking about paperwork and government, and I'm already crying, and they're not
1: right.
0: happy tears.
1: It's not happy tears. No, no.
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0: possibly one of the saddest, most tragic songs I've ever heard in my entire life for your ride home.
1: 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It's 15 degrees. The rain has stopped. That's positive.
0: Yeah.
1: We could get a thunderstorm tomorrow. Saturday was supposed to be 30 degrees. Now it's 25, and they're telling us we're going to get a bunch of rain, a thunderstorm.
0: She dies, Jen.
1: She dies in the car accident. I know. And we are supposed to watch out for funnel clouds today.
0: Okay.
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4: Hi, it's Jesse.
1: Jesse, when's the last time you cried happy tears?
4: You know, it happens a lot more often than it used to.
0: As we get older, right?
4: Yeah. Maybe I'm just more in touch with my emotions these days.
1: Say that again, Jesse. You are in touch with your feelings as a man?
0: No, he's a man. You got to take your emotions. No. You got to shove them down.
1: This is wonderful.
4: It's 30-plus years of that bottle is full, so now they're just going to start coming up.
1: They're just leaking out of you. And now, what do you cry about?
4: You know, I've discovered that it's genuine displays of gratitude get me every time.
0: Really?
4: And the one that I can think of specifically would be like the early 2000s Spider-Man. And he stops the train and all the people in the train are all like, oh, you know, he's a hero. And they carry him through it every time.
0: It's just even in movies then?
4: Specifically movies.
0: Oh, I see.
1: That's the next step. Now, after this, you're going to level up, and it's just going to be randomly. You're just going to look at someone and be like, it's just so beautiful.
0: Yeah, you're going to see some guy helping this old lady in a parking lot. Jesse's going to be there crying.
4: What you're saying is I need a bigger bottle than it.
0: You need to shove more of your emotions into the bottle. You seal it. You bury it deep. That's what we
1: don't listen to him, Jesse. This is a beautiful thing.
0: No, do it. Jesse, I just want to express my gratitude for your phone call today.
1: We're just so thankful.
0: It means a lot for us.
4: You guys.

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1: Humans are believed to be the only species known to produce emotional tears.
2: So like when our little dog Pippa is crying,
1: yeah,
2: those aren't tears.
1: No, she's got something in her eye.
2: Same with me when I'm watching those shows or when my son got married.
1: Yeah, that's what it was. Just some dust.
2: It's really dusty here in the prairies. McCarthy, Mark, have you ever cried happy tears?
3: I cried happy tears when I heard Sean's Metal Lark impersonation.
2: I think it's pretty close.
3: It's not even remotely close.
1: Well, maybe you should tell us, what does a meadowlark sound like?
2: For those that missed it, this was what it sounded like. Clee, clue, clue, clue, clue, clue, clue. I think it's bang on the money.
3: You want me to do a real one?
1: Yes, please.
2: It's exactly what I did.
3: No, it's not.
1: There's some similarities. You know, I can hear the resemblance, actually.
3: I grew up on a farm surrounded by meadowlarks. They're almost all gone now, but there was lots at that time.
2: Well, now we know what a meadowlark actually sounds like.
1: McCarthy, Mark, I was very proud that I had a nest in my backyard. I thought, oh, what beautiful little birds am I going to raise as my children? Turns out it's grackles. I'm raising little mini crows.
2: They're bullies.
3: Yes, yeah, they probably stole the nest from a meadowlark.
2: They probably did. They probably killed the meadowlark and the babies.
1: Yeah, this is my family now. It's fitting.
3: Yeah, they will do that. They'll push the other eggs out and take over the nest.
1: These are my babies now.
3: Okay, well, you grackle on.

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0: one got me. It's Sean and Jen on Jack. Stanley Cup Finals are on. We got the Las Vegas Golden Knights against the Carolina Hurricanes. And does anybody even care?
1: No. Well, except that we hate the Las Vegas Golden Knights name. It is the worst. It should be the Vegas Hookers.
0: I know.
1: But other than that, also nobody likes the team.
0: No.
1: No, they were voted, what, the worst?
0: The most hated team. And there's a couple people in the office who are like, they're so good. I'm like, they suck. Their name sucks.
1: Yeah. Yeah, and they wear a silver helmet.
0: And they're Golden Knights.
1: And gold, no.
0: May I suggest checking out the NBA tonight? I'm an NBA guy. We got the Knicks and the Spurs. I think it's going to be a fantastic NBA final series. If you're not into basketball, there's no hockey tonight. Give it a shot. Knicks and Spurs tonight, 6 o'clock.
1: Like, I like that. Might I suggest, mayhaps.
0: Might I suggest, perhaps, perchance.
1: Yes. Weather for Cowtown, it's 17 degrees right now. 22 chance of rain for tomorrow.

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1: It is June. This is the month of happy tears. We've got graduations, convocations, and tons of weddings.
0: Tara Britton was crying happy tears yesterday when her son brought home his cap and gown from his graduation ceremony.
1: Yes.
0: Michael Dornian bought a cabin last week.
1: Nice.
0: And Ryan cried last night on America's Got Talent. This group from Edmonton, the Acro Crew, I think they're called?
1: Acro.
0: Acro Crew.
1: Mm-hmm.
0: Dancers with dogs. The video's insane.
1: It is incredible. They got a golden buzzer. It will make you cry. I'm going to post a video to this on our Jack 94.5 Facebook page.
0: Rock and roll duty, Kim Mitchell. Be good tonight.